you like something under their shoe. 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You try to take it all in stride. Cause some days you get dimes, some days nickels and dimes. Some days you're out of tune, some days it all chimes. Some days you're grinning, some days you're frowning.

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He told the meek that they should try to use the sword

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He's gone. 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

They say all men are created equal, but I don't quite understand what that means. Many have died to uphold these freedoms.